Lexington's Rock Station 100.1 WKQQ. Drivers apparently have a very complicated relationship with speeding. Hey, it's Battle. A new AAA study found that 3 in 10 drivers basically believe that nobody follows the speed limit anymore. Nearly half think keeping up with traffic is safer than actually obeying the limit. But at that same time, 87% want more police enforcement in areas with speeding crashes. So basically, I should be allowed to speed, but please stop that other guy. How far over the limit do you normally go? I would say for me, maybe about 10, depending on where I'm at. But what do you do? Get the talk back, Mike, while listening on the iHeartRadio app. And I promise you, I'm not

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1: Hanging out with you Saturday night. It is Battle, of course. This is the final weekend of preseason football before the real stuff kicks off. I cannot be more excited.

0: 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Are we reaching? 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
1: You know what's crazy? 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It's Battle and Nirvana.

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Monday morning, we're back to handing out cash and trips for you, my friend. 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The airfare, the hotel, the grounds transportation, getting you into the show. And you know what? 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
0: 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Is it Sunday?
1: Something like that.
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100.1 WKQQ. Thanks for hanging out. It's Stacy with you. Now, if you're a Queens of the Stone Age fan like I am, they announced the details of their 9th album, Perfect. Awful. What a terrible name. They got a couple singles off there, but that is out on October.

Lexington's Rock Station, 100.1 WKQQ. It's Stacy, and we'll never give you the silent treatment. If we do, it's called dead air, and nobody wins.

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Thanks for hanging out. It's Stacy, and Billy Idol should be dead. The documentary all about said man.

0: Lexington's Rock Station, 100.1 WKQQ. Thanks for hanging out. It's Stacey with you, and I'd rather go back in time than go forward in time. More and more Americans are growing concerned over the use of artificial intelligence in daily life. How do you feel about AI? Exhausting on your timeline, yes. The flyers, all that. That's things people like to complain about, but is it a much deeper issue? Look into it. This new Pew Research survey showed that 52% of the respondents said they are more concerned than they are excited about AI. And those that are more excited than they are concerned, that was less than 10%.
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1: Thanks for hanging out. It's Stacy with you. And Nimrod's A Green Day Comedy, that is still in theaters if you want to go catch that one. Chronicling a band that gets to open up for Green Day. So indeed, Billy Joe Armstrong, Mike Dirnt, Trey Cole, all in the movie. As well as Fred Armisen.

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100.1 WKQQ. It's Stacey. Thanks for hanging out. So Jack White has that new solo album out, Frozen Charlotte, with G.O.D. and the Broken Ribs, one of the big singles, Dollar Bill as well, and a big tour to follow suit in the fall.

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Thanks for hanging out. Flea from the Red Hot Chili Peppers. He relisted his Malibu home for like just shy of $8 million. It's real cool looking if you want to click through, mess up your algorithm on Zillow.

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0: 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Hi, it's Stacy. Thanks for hanging out. If you're a Queens of the Stone Age fan, I am. Love them. Lullabies to Paralyze. Like Clockwork, I love. But their ninth studio album is set to be released, titled Perfect. And every song is supposed to sound like it's from a different world. Cool. Out on October 30th.
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1: It's Stacy, and we know you can't see us. And that's just the way we like it. Our broadcasting attire would

101 WKQQ. Thanks for hanging out. It's Stacy with you. So in theaters, if you're going to go catch a flick, there's a ton. August brought us a lot of new movies. Of course, Spider-Man Brand.

Lexington's Rock Station, 100.1 WKQQ. It's Stacy, and we're a few years in now. Creed, they tested the waters, if you will, a few years back and realized that it's working. The summer of 99 and beyond crew. So for 2027, this is set for like late April, Miami, Bahamas.

0: 100.1 WKQQ. Thanks for hanging out. It's Stacy with you. Not sure if you got to see a movie this summer. In August in particular, you helped the North American box office reach over $1 billion. Holy moly. Mostly because of Spider-Man Brand New Day. That accounted for close to $700 million.
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1: Thanks for hanging out. 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

Lexington's Rock Station, 100.1 WKQQ. There's still talks of Rush maybe doing a Las Vegas residency at the Sphere. We'll see. If so, 15 to 20 shows or so, looking at 2027.

0: 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Wah, wah, wah. Eric Clapton and the Wah Wah Pedal. Cream with Ginger Baker, Jack Bruce, and Eric Clapton doing White Room. Sunday morning. Good morning. I'm Dr. John. Coming up this hour, Billy Idol, Metallica, and we're going to rock you with the Scorpions.
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1: Billy Idol, great cover version of Money Money, originally done by Tommy James and the Shondells. Tommy James had a bunch of hits, including Crystal Blue, Persuasion, and Hanky Panky. Wonder if Metallica ever covered a Tommy James song.

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October 22nd at the Yum Center in Louisville. Double Q, DJ Otis Van Ass. August 30th, 1994, the Rolling Stones Voodoo Lounge Tour pulled into Cincinnati at Riverfront Stadium. Hell, I'm impressed. I can even remember being there after 32 years. Surprisingly, the Stones did not play this one on that night.

A mix of 70s, 80s, and 90s, all tied together with drums and guitars. Lexington's Rock Station, 100.1 WKQQ.

Three Doors Down, Double Q. DJ with his badass. Dolly Parton recorded a great song, I think back in the late 70s, called Two Doors Down. And I remember listening to that song in the early 80s on Lexington Country Music Radio Hi-Fi. That song would come on the radio, and I'd be in my grandmother's living room. She was a big Dolly Parton fan. I'd be shaking my little five-year-old butt, singing, Two Doors Down, they're laughing and drinking and having a party. And Grandmother Badass would look at me and say, Hush your mouth, child. You don't know what you're singing about.

0: 100.1 WKQQ with the Who. DJ with his badass, Sir Roger Daltrey, out on the road doing some solo dates. And next week, September 9th, Ryman Auditorium in downtown Nashville. How cool would that be? Taking the trip to Music City, US of A, to check out Roger Daltrey at the Ryman. Roger Daltrey said on stage out in Vegas that The Who has been rehearsing. And I don't know if that would mean rehearsing for some new music from The Who or possibly getting back out on the road again. Who hiatus didn't last too long now, did it? Be cool to see The Who one more time. Get some Def Leppard rocking. And what happened with the Stones up in Cincinnati on this day back in 1994? I'll tell you in a few.
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And Def Leppard making your Sunday morning a little bit sweeter on Double Q. I mean, just as sweet as Dolly Parton in a tub of buttermilk. DJ Oda's badass, Def Leppard, Black Jacket style, doing Hysteria 2 weeks away, Lexington Outround, September 13th. I'll see you out there. On this day, August 30th, 1994, the Stones Voodoo Lounge Tour pulled into Cincinnati at Riverfront Stadium. And this song played nicely into the Voodoo Lounge set.

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A song where Quiet Riot absolutely rocked the New York State Fair a couple of nights ago. Quiet Riot announcing a new lead singer in Rocktober, the version of Quiet Riot that does not even have one original member left in the lineup. But how about a free trip to Vegas for the iHeartRadio Music Fest in September?

0: 60-minute commercial-free Rock Walks, 100.1 WKQQ, Lexington's Rock Station with Errol Smith. 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And Friday morning, comedian Nick Griffin on the Bob and Tom Show. 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DJ Otis Badass, keeping your Sunday morning rocking. Get you back with Soundgarden. A little Tom Petty, Dolly Parton trivia for you coming up.
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14: As a small business owner, you know

Tom Petty here. And like you, I've been consuming Dolly Parton videos and just going back through the history. Found a great clip of Tom Petty performing on Dolly's show back in 1987 on ABC. Tom Petty doing Think About Me from the album Lit Me Up, I've Had Enough. Of course, Dolly did a cover of Tom Petty's Southern Accent for the Country Tribute album.

Metallica. And tonight, Manchester Music Hall. Bobby Tom favorites, Here Come the Mummies. Man, they put on a good show. Haven't seen them in a few years. ManchesterMusicHall.com for tickets. Have a great show if you're going. Early Halloween costume ideal for you. You could dress up as a mummy, put on a UK visor, a UK polo, and say you are Coachella Mummy.

Top. Billy Gibbons said the show must go on after the death of Frank Beard. A little old band played Austin, Texas last week, and Billy declared the show a celebration in honor of Frank Beard. New ZZ Top drummer Michael Monahan now joins Elwood Francis and Billy Gibbons. Same three chords, but two new guys. Texas Top can't stop.

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0: shebang. And yes, I said shebang. 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

0: 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You like politics. You like money. You like music. You like true crime. 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Just make sure you download it from the App Store. 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
1: I saw the headline on this and I was like, who in their right mind would actually volunteer to be, a test subject to try these out? What scientists are doing with cookies? 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
1: All right, who wants a cookie that started out as a plastic bottle? Anybody? Yeah, I didn't think so. Hey, it's Battle. Scientists at Southern Illinois University are using specially engineered yeast to break down material from plastic waste and then turn it into proteins and other food ingredients. They've even 3D printed prototype cookies. Nobody actually is taste testing them yet. They're still waiting for approval, but researchers say the ingredients have tested as safe. Look, I'm all for recycling, but I'm going to need somebody else to take the first bite. Would you eat one of these cookies? Let me know. 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
1: You know what I have less and less patience for the older I get? Grown adults acting like they're still in middle school. Hey, what's going on? It's Battle. Whether it's people who can admit when they're wrong, people who are rude to service workers, or somebody who turns every little problem into this huge dramatic event and they have to go post about it on social media. I just don't have the energy for it. Talkback question today. What adult behavior do you absolutely have no patience for?

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1: I think I may have found the laziest Halloween costume ever, and you know what? 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Pabst Blue Ribbon is releasing a special Friday the 13th 12-packs featuring Jason Voorhees. 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
3: Drew Powell, are you a picky eater? 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

turned it up loud in high school and college. It's still here. 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
1: Hanging out with you tonight. It is Battle on a Sunday Fun Day. 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
2: You must be around in that Texas town. About to check outside the game. You know what I'm talking about. 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To that whole mile on the range. 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
1: There are those songs that, you know, it's hard to sit still. That's one of them for me. Van Halen and Jump. How about you? How about Metallica and The Unforgiven? I'm Dr. John.

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1: Roger Daltrey's currently on a solo tour. And there's Roger with The Who from one of the greatest classic rock albums of all time. 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The Who. Who's next?
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Summer 1991, 35 years ago, the Spin Doctors released their debut album. This song, Two Princes.

0: 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I'm Dr. John. 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
1: And that song is just another reason why we love Peter Gabriel. All his solo stuff, all his work with Genesis. And Peter continues to release a new song every full moon. So that's about once a month. And by the end of the year, he'll have an album's worth of songs that you can stream. Peter Gabriel.
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